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I'm shy today. 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This is where I belong. I don't belong anywhere else but on stage.